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2: Tonight, partly cloudy with a 60% chance of showers early this evening with a risk of a severe thunderstorm. Clearing this evening, hazy with fog patches overnight with a wind southwest 20 kilometers per hour, becoming light after midnight with a low of 16. Saturday, sunny, fog patches dissipating in the morning with a wind becoming south 20 kilometers per hour in the afternoon with a high of 30 and a humidex of 39. Saturday night clear with increasing cloudiness before morning with a wind southeast 20 kilometers per hour, becoming light after midnight with a low of 18. Sunday cloudy with a 60% chance of showers and a high of 29. And Monday, a mix of sun and cloud with a 30% chance of showers and a high of 31 degrees. For up-to-the-minute forecasts, visit the Lowen Body Shop local weather page on Steinbeck Online. I'm Robin Weeb.
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6: When Jesus promised us peace, His world was as dangerous and depraved as ours. 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
7: You know, some of these passages we're studying are from the Old Testament, some are from the New, which illustrates the fact that both the Old and the New Testament teach us these truths of trusting in God. I know some people that read only the New Testament, they haven't got time for the Old Testament. Well, that's better than not reading the Bible at all, but you're robbing yourself of some great blessing, as we just learned as we studied the book of Job. Just a few months ago, we embarked on a brand new initiative. We released our first ever fiction book. It was called Vanished, and it told the story of the rapture in incredible terms. It was just the first of three in this series of fiction books, and the second one has just now been released. It's called Shattered, and it is the story of what happens on earth after the rapture. From the rapture to the second coming of Christ, the intrigue that takes place on planet Earth is captured in this fictional account. My friend Sam O'Neill wrote the fiction part of it. It's based upon the teaching that I have done in this section of Scripture. And this book, Shattered, a beautiful new book, is available to you for a gift of any size during this month. Please ask for your copy of Shattered when you make your gift today. And we're going to open our Bibles to John chapter 14 and talk about peace in a distraught world.
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7: Tonight, partly cloudy with a 60% chance of showers early this evening with a risk of a severe thunderstorm. Clearing this evening, hazy with fog patches overnight with a wind southwest 20 kilometers per hour, becoming light after midnight with a low of 16. Saturday, sunny, fog patches dissipating in the morning, with a wind becoming south 20 kilometers per hour in the afternoon with a high of 30 and a humidex of 39. Saturday night, clear with increasing cloudiness before morning, with a wind southeast 20 kilometers per hour, becoming light after midnight with a low of 18. Sunday, cloudy with a 60% chance of showers and a high of 29. And Monday, a mix of sun and cloud with a 30% chance of showers and a high of 31 degrees. For up-to-the-minute forecasts, visit the Lowen Body Shop local weather page on Steinbach Online. I'm Robin Weeb.
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8: I have seen people who have cried buckets and they claim to commit the

0: life to Christ, but went on without any claim of the inheritance. They never claim their inheritance in and with Christ. And that is why Joshua is crying to his people. He's saying, don't let one more day go by without you claiming your victory through Christ. And then you go and do that every single day.
1: Joshua, the new leader of Israel, is getting increasingly frustrated with God's people. They're hesitant in their obedience to obey God's call to take possession of the land that God had already promised. And according to Dr. Youssef, it's a similar frustration that our Heavenly Father has with many Christians today. So, next up, a powerful challenge to claim the victory of a life committed to Christ. Hey, do remember that Leading the Way is a listener-supported media ministry made possible through your prayers and your faithful generosity. 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Let's listen together now as Dr. Michael Youssef begins today's Leading the Way.
0: I want to ask you a question. What is the easiest thing in the world? I mean, the easiest thing in the world. Think about it. The easiest thing in the whole world for me is quitting. You see, quitting doesn't take much energy. Quitting doesn't take much effort. Quitting doesn't take time. Quitting doesn't cost you anything. The easiest thing in the world is to quit. It really is. You'd say, this is too hard, I'm quitting. This is too tough, I'm quitting. This is too high, I can't climb, I'm quitting. This is too frightening, I'm quitting. This is too exhausting, I'm quitting. This is too challenging, I'm quitting. The easiest thing in the world is to quit. And in the book of Joshua, chapter 18, verses 1 to 4, we're about to see the people of God quitting. After all they've been through, are about to quit. Let me read those verses and then explain some more. Chapter 18, beginning at verse 1. The whole assembly of the Israelites gathered at Shiloh, and they set up the tent of meeting there. Remember, the country, Joshua is letting us know, was brought under their control. They already got the promised land under control. But there were still seven Israelite tribes who had yet to claim their inheritance. And so Joshua said to the Israelites, how long will you wait before you begin to take possession of the land that the Lord, the God of your fathers, have given you? Appoint three men from each tribe. I will send them out to make a survey of the land and to write the description of it according to the inheritance of each. Then they will return to me. You say, what's going on here? Why is Joshua getting so exasperated with the people of God? Why is Joshua is so frustrated with the people of God? And if you don't think he's frustrated, you maybe want to, let me spell it to you in the original language. Verse 3, so Joshua said to the people, how long will you wait before you begin to take possession of the land that the Lord, the God of your fathers, gave you? Now, another translation put it this way, how long will you be slack to go and take possession of the land? Now, we have begun a series of messages from the book of Joshua entitled, You Want Me to Do What? And it is a challenge for us to begin to focus our vision of reclaiming the educational institutions, to reclaiming our workplaces, reclaiming our neighborhoods for Jesus Christ. And in the past 9 messages, we saw the people of God being powerfully and supernaturally crossing the river of impossibility, the River Jordan, when it was

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1: Tonight, partly cloudy with a 60% chance of showers early this evening with a risk of a severe thunderstorm. Clearing this evening, hazy with fog patches overnight with a wind southwest 20 kilometers per hour, becoming light after midnight with a low of 16. Saturday.

0: sunny, fog patches dissipating in the morning, with a wind becoming south 20 kilometers per hour in the afternoon with a high of 30 and a humidex of 39. Saturday night clear with increasing cloudiness before morning, with a wind southeast 20 kilometers per hour, becoming light after midnight with a low of 18. Sunday cloudy with a 60% chance of showers and a high of 29. And Monday, a mix of sun and cloud with a 30% chance of showers and a high of 31 degrees. For up-to-the-minute forecasts, visit the Lowen Body Shop local weather page on Steinbach Online. 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
3: Tonight, partly cloudy with a 60% chance of showers early this evening with a risk of a severe thunderstorm. Clearing this evening, hazy with fog patches overnight with a wind southwest 20 kilometers per hour, becoming light after midnight with

0: a low of 16. Saturday, sunny, fog patches dissipating in the morning, with a wind becoming south 20 kilometers per hour in the afternoon, with a high of 30 and a humidex of 39. Saturday night, clear with increasing cloudiness before morning, with a wind southeast 20 kilometers per hour, becoming light after midnight, with a low of 18. Sunday, cloudy with a 60% chance of showers and a high of 29. And Monday, a mix of sun and cloud with a 30% chance of showers and a high of 31 degrees. For up-to-the-minute forecasts, visit the Lowen Body Shop local weather page on Steinbeck Online. I'm Robin Weeb.
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4: Hi, this is Ben Lowell, and welcome to Back to the Bible Canada with Dr. John Neufeld. Well, today we conclude our series, Danger from Within, with a message titled, Growing in Grace. So let's turn in our Bibles to 2 Peter chapter 3, verses 14 to 18, as we join Dr. Neufeld now.
5: I love the word grace. You know, it speaks of everything that's in the Christian life, from the forgiveness of sins to the adoption into the family of God, to the gift of the Holy Spirit, to the unfading promises of eternity. Grace tells me that God gives to those who have not merited or earned anything. Grace tells me that God is love. Grace makes me ever more reliant on God and ever less reliant on myself, or perish the thought, ever more believing that I have something with which I can commend myself before God. Grace says God looked at me and found me falling short, but that didn't stop God from pouring out all the riches of heaven on me. See, grace means not only that I belong, but that I eternally belong. Grace is a marvelous word. I love the word grace. Now, today I'm going to end the series on 2 Peter at the very point that Peter ends his letter, with the appeal that his readers should grow in grace. Now, does that make it sound like there's something that we should yet accomplish? Well, partly that's true. But because grace is grace, whatever it is, it can't be obtained by our own efforts. It's given. It has to be received. But also because grace is grace, it's an imperative that we must grow in grace, meaning that we must, according to Peter, grow in the knowledge of our Lord and Savior, Jesus Christ. The more we learn about Jesus, the more we learn about His agenda of grace, and the more we mature, and the more we become like our Lord. I don't mean to say that this is just a passive process. It's not. Jesus doesn't simply just do it and we don't have any part in that. Yeah, of course. You know, we've got to learn to struggle against what false teachers say. We need to struggle against the deceitful passions of our flesh. We need to learn to master our body. We need to obtain Christian values. But the power for all of that comes from God. The power comes because of grace. So let's read the last paragraph of 2 Peter. It's 2 Peter 3, 14 to 18. Therefore, beloved, since you are waiting for these, be diligent to be found by Him without spot or blemish and at peace. And count the patience of our Lord as salvation, just as our beloved brother Paul also wrote to you according to the wisdom given him, as he does in all his letters when he speaks in them of these matters. There are some things in them that are hard to understand, which the ignorant and unstable twist to their own destruction, as they do the other scriptures. You therefore, beloved, knowing this beforehand, take care that you're not carried away with the error of lawless people and lose your own stability. but grow in the grace.

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Maranatha, friends, the Lord is coming. Psalm 3, verse 3. But thou, O Lord, art a shield for me, my glory, and the lifter up of mine head. What a wonderful set of truths about our God. He is our shield, the one who protects us from all manner of wickedness, temptations, and troubles. Behind the shield of God's might, we can rest in confidence. But he is not just our shield. He is our glory. He is the one in which we rejoice, the hope which allows us to sing. And not only is he the shield who protects us, not only is he the glory that we rejoice in, but he is the one who lifts up our head. When we are discouraged, when we feel overwrought by the circumstances of life, we can rest confident in a Lord who lifts up our head, who pulls us from the miry clay, who sets our feet on the solid rock of his grace and power.

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1: Tonight, partly cloudy with a 60% chance of showers early this evening with a risk of a severe thunderstorm. Clearing this evening, hazy with fog patches overnight with a wind southwest 20 kilometers per hour, becoming light after midnight with a low of 16. Saturday, sunny, fog patches dissipating in the morning with a wind becoming south 20 kilometers per hour in the afternoon with a high of 30 and a humidex of 39. Saturday night clear with increasing cloudiness before morning with a wind southeast 20 kilometers per hour becoming light after midnight with a low of 18. Sunday cloudy with a 60% chance of showers and a high of 29. And Monday, a mix of sun and cloud with a 30% chance of showers and a high of 31 degrees. For up-to-the-minute forecasts, visit the Lowen Body Shop local weather page on Steinbeck Online. I'm Robin Wiebe.
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2: Good evening. I'm Afton Berg. Partly cloudy skies tonight. More on the weather coming up right after the news. High Life's Travelin' Grillin' for Good charity barbecue rolled into La Brokerie this Friday, bringing the community together to support La Brokerie Helping Hands. The event featured $10 rib meals made with High Life premium pork, with all proceeds going to the local food bank. Board member Tracy Grominski says the support from the community means a lot to the volunteers who work to help local families.
3: Knowing that people see that and want to help us in the cause that's really close to our hearts is very meaningful, and the community is always great.
2: The final stop for the Grilling for Good circuit is scheduled for July 31st from 10 a.m. to 2 p.m. at Earl's Meat Market in Steinbach. Work is moving ahead on renewing Steinbach's water tower. In addition to stripping the aging paint, the city has completed safety and electrical upgrades inside the tower, with a new safety railing to be installed at the top. Once that's done, crews will repaint the exterior and restore the Steinbach name to the tower. The city expects the entire project to be completed before winter. Search efforts have concluded at Nutamick Lake for 13-year-old Aaron O'Ramirez, who attempted to save his younger brother Maximo. 10-year-old Maximo's body was recovered Wednesday evening, and his older brother Aaron was found Thursday evening. In a statement shared by Lac Du Bonny RCMP Thursday afternoon, the boy's parents, Haiti Ramirez and Roger O, says the support from the community, volunteers, and first responders has helped them through an unimaginable pain.
4: We thank everyone from the bottom of our hearts. Please keep our sons, who were always faithful and kind, in your thoughts and in your prayers.
2: The family is asking for continued prayers as they work toward

0: grieving this unimaginable loss. A solar panel has gone missing from one of the Southeast Snow Riders' shelters near Woodridge. With more, here's reporter Darcy Wilkinson.
1: Club President Mitch Gobay says the panel powers lighting, and replacing it means more work for volunteers.
2: Not only buy one and stuff, but also take the time to go and reinstall it. But we'll wait till later in the fall, basically just before the snowmobile season kicks in, before we do it, because we don't want to keep feeding the beast, so to speak.
1: Gobay says he hopes one person's actions won't overshadow the overwhelming support the club has received from the community. I'm Darcy Wilkinson.
0: Whether you're driving, working, or relaxing, the Steinbeck online app makes it easy to listen live and keep up with the local news that matters most.
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5: Tonight, partly cloudy with a 60% chance of showers early this evening with a risk of a severe thunderstorm. Clearing this evening, hazy with fog patches overnight with a wind southwest 20 kilometers per hour, becoming light after midnight with a low of 16. Saturday, sunny, fog patches dissipating in the morning with a wind becoming south 20 kilometers per hour in the afternoon with a high of 30 and a humidex of 39. Saturday night clear with increasing cloudiness before morning with a wind southeast 20 kilometers per hour becoming light after midnight with a low of 18. Sunday cloudy with a 60% chance of showers and a high of 29. And Monday, a mix of sun and cloud with a 30% chance of showers and a high of 31 degrees. 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

0: midnight with a low of 16. Saturday, sunny, fog patches dissipating in the morning with a wind becoming south 20 kilometers per hour in the afternoon with a high of 30 and a humidex of 39. Saturday night, clear with increasing cloudiness before morning with a wind southeast 20 kilometers per hour becoming light after midnight with a low of 18. Sunday, cloudy with a 60% chance of showers and a high of 29. And Monday, a mix of sun and cloud with a 30% chance of showers and a high of 31 degrees. For up-to-the-minute forecasts, visit the Lowen Body Shop local weather page on Steinbeck Online. I'm Robin Weeb.
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0: Now, your Steinbach Online News.
1: Good evening. I'm Afton Berg. Chances of showers tonight. More on the weather coming up right after the news. High Life's Grilling for Good charity barbecue made a stop in La Broquerie on Friday, raising funds for La Broquerie Helping Hands. High Life's Director of Communications and Public Relations, Stacey Ashley, says the goal of the event is to support the community while also sharing their product with residents.
2: We're trying to feed the community twice, and so we're having our premium product available to people through a rib lunch, $10, and all the proceeds go to charity.
1: High Life's Grillin' for Good tour has already visited Neepawa, Killarney, and now La Broquerie. The final stop is scheduled for July 31st from 10 a.m. to 2 p.m. at Earl's Meat Market in Steinbach. Work is moving ahead on renewing Steinbach's water tower. In addition to stripping the aging paint, the city has completed safety and electrical upgrades inside the tower, with a new safety railing to be installed at the top. Once that's done, crews will repaint the exterior and restore the Steinbach name to the tower. The city expects the entire project to be completed before winter. The bodies of two brothers, aged 10 and 13, have been recovered from Nudimick Lake, after the pair fell into the water Saturday afternoon. In a statement shared by Lac du Bonny RCMP Staff Sergeant Corey Myers, the boys' parents, Haiti Ramirez and Roger O, shared their thoughts.
3: We're going through a terrible, horrible, and unimaginable pain for our children. What we've gone through is not humanly possible to understand. We're surviving only because of the help of those around us. We have so much gratitude for the people who are helping. This help is so overwhelming.
1: The family also thanked volunteers, first responders, community groups, and supporters who have helped during the search effort. They say that support has been sustaining their family during this time. The search for the brothers came to an end Thursday evening thanks to the efforts from RCMP, dive teams, drone operators, and volunteers. National Drowning Prevention Week is underway, as southern Manitoba communities continue to mourn the loss of three young people in separate drownings. With more, here's Sylvia St. Cyr.
4: 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That includes wearing a life jacket on the boat, boating sober, keeping children within arm's reach, and remembering that drowning is often silent. More water safety information is available through the Life Saving Society Manitoba.
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5: Tonight, partly cloudy with a 60% chance of showers early this evening with a risk of a severe thunderstorm. Clearing this evening, hazy with fog patches overnight with a wind southwest 20 kilometers per hour, becoming light after midnight with a low of 16. Saturday, sunny, fog patches dissipating in the morning with a wind becoming south 20 kilometers per hour in the afternoon with a high of 30 and a humidex of 39. Saturday night, clear with increasing

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1: I'm Judy Peters. Hot and humid this weekend. Your forecast details are coming up. Steinbeck City Council is holding off on deciding how to spend a $200,000 provincial public safety grant. Administration recommended buying a second community safety officer vehicle and installing security cameras at several city facilities. Deputy Mayor Michael Swagstra says he wants to see one more option before council decides.
2: I would like to see the estimated cost of having cameras installed at the library so we can see that option alongside these, and then we can make a decision.
1: Council will hold a special public meeting on August 11th to continue the discussion. Council for the Real Municipality of Hanover has approved a residential subdivision on the south end of Blumenort. With more, here's reporter Shannon Duick.
3: The 65-lot subdivision south of Rock Ridge Drive will include 25 lots zoned to allow for duplexes. Reeve Jim Funk says many neighbors were in opposition.
4: It was controversial. One of the things that came up in the hearing was parking is an issue. Timeline was another one that was asked. And the traffic, the busyness of traffic within the streets that this development is going to be located at.
3: Funk says one thing that should help with street congestion is that Hanover recently updated its development standards, and its minimum requirement for the width of a residential street has been increased by approximately 1 meter. I'm Shannon Duick.
1: The South Junction Community Club is marking a major milestone as it hosts its 40th annual all-family slow pitch tournament. Here's reporter Darcy Wilkinson to tell us more.
5: Community Club President Mitch Gobay says the event has become an important tradition for many families.
6: Many of the players that play in it saying, you know, keep it going. It's a fun tournament. It's enjoyable. We always have a good time. Because the teams are family-oriented, some of them it's a little bit of a family get-together at the same time.
5: Along with a day of softball, Gobay says that they will have a full-service canteen, beer gardens, and local band Good and Dusty. I'm Darcy Wilkinson.
1: The Steinbeck Arts Council is encouraging people to get their tickets early for its 2026-27 performing arts season. Here's reporter Addie Lowen with more.
7: So performing arts coordinator Tara Schellenberg says the lineup includes concerts, comedy, theater, and family shows throughout the fall and winter. And that,
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7: Schellenberg notes that shows like the WSO Holiday Tour, Manitoba Theater for Young People, and Matt Falk's Comedy Evening are sure to sell out quickly. I'm Addie Lowen.
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1: We're under a heat warning. Mainly sunny today, a high of 31 and the humidex 40. Today's UV index is 8 or very high. Partly cloudy tonight, some scattered showers and thunderstorms, a low of 20. Tomorrow, a mix of sun and clouds, small chance of showers and thunderstorms, a high of 30 and humidex 36. For Monday, partly sunny, 31 degrees, and then for Tuesday, sunshine, a high of 31. Current weather conditions and the 7-day forecast can be found anytime on the Lowen Body Shop weather page on your Steinbach Online app. I'm Judy Peters.
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Travis Tritt starting our morning off. It is Saturday, July 25th, and you can definitely feel that we're heading into another stretch of hot and muggy weather. We're going to keep you updated on what to expect weather-wise throughout the morning show today. I'm

0: Bahide. Thank you for starting your Saturday with me. It is also that time of year when fairs and festivals, they are popping up all over. And I think one of the best parts has to be the food. Walking around, taking in the sights and sounds, and then just trying to decide what food truck or vendor you're going to stop at. We all have our favorites. Maybe it's something sweet or something savory, or that one thing that you only get when you're at a festival. We're going to talk a little bit more about festival food coming up this morning.
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0: The lone bright spot, Brady Oliveira, had himself a couple of touchdowns, his first rushing touchdown since week one. In American Association of Professional Baseball, the Winnipeg Goldeyes stormed back late but could not make a heroic comeback as they lost to Fargo-Moorhead 5-4. And in Major League Baseball, the Toronto Blue Jays tried to push back late against the Boston Red Sox but could not overcome a deficit, losing to the Bo Sox 6-4. For your scores, stories, and all things sports, be sure to check out the False Front Golf Simulator sports page on SteinbeckOnline.com. I'm Dave Anthony.
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0: Every Wednesday, all summer long, something simple but meaningful happens at the corner of Main and Lumber. The Duracan Taste of Summer Charity Barbecue. People grab lunch, neighbors connect, and local charities get the support they need. 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The Duracan Taste of Summer Charity Barbecue with KPMG, Friesen Drillers, Westland Insurance, Steinbach Feeds, and Telpay on AM 1250. 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
1: I'm Judy Peters. We're under a heat warning. A complete look at your forecast details are coming up. A residential subdivision has been approved for the south end of Blumenort, but not before neighbors spoke out. Hanover Reeve Jim Funk says at their public hearing they had many residents voice concern over street parking and increased traffic. Funk says he believes these concerns have been addressed.
2: Council felt quite confident that we had addressed them, and they felt that traffic and the parking would possibly not be as much of an issue as was presented here.
1: The 65-lot subdivision south of Rock Ridge Drive would include 25 lots zoned to allow duplexes. Steinbach City Council is taking more time before deciding how to spend a $200,000 provincial public safety grant. During Tuesday's public meeting, Councillor Jake Siemens said the JCAP library should be included on the list for proposed security camera projects.
3: And the library has been in front of council twice in respect to security issues at the library.
1: Council has asked administration to bring back more information, including the cost of installing cameras at the library, before making a decision on August 11th. A longtime South Junction tradition is celebrating a major milestone this weekend. Here's reporter Darcy Wilkinson with the details.
4: Organizer Mitch Gobay says the 40th annual All-Family Slow Pitch Tournament is a unique co-ed event that brings multiple generations of the same family together on one team.
5: On a team, you have everything from 8-9-year-olds to 70-year-olds, and it's a friendly, competitive tournament. I say competitive, it's a friendly tournament type of thing, but it's the only fundraiser that our community club hosts type of thing.
4: The tournament gets underway today with additional attractions to bring residents out. I'm Darcy Wilkinson.
1: More coyotes are being spotted across southern Manitoba. Conservation officer Nick Warniak says that is because growing coyote populations, expanding development, and easy access to food.
6: We have a very high deer population in southern Manitoba, so where there's food, we have healthy populations. Also, you know, with land use changes and development, cities are growing, housing developments are growing. So with that, those coyotes, that's their habitat, right? So now they're moving closer into those more residential areas where people are going to see them more.
1: He says coyotes rarely attack people, but can become comfortable around humans if they find food. Warniak encourages residents to remove attractants, make coyotes feel less welcome, and learn to coexist with the animals. Whether you're driving, working, or relaxing, the Steinbach Online app makes it easy to listen live and keep up with the local news that matters most.
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1: We're under a heat warning. Mainly sunny today, a high of 31 and the humidex 40. Today's UV index is 8 or very high. Partly cloudy tonight, some scattered showers and thunderstorms, a low of 20. Tomorrow, a mix of sun and cloud, small chance of showers and thunderstorms, a high of 30 and humidex 36. For Monday, partly sunny, 30.

0: 21 degrees, and then for Tuesday, sunshine, a high of 31. Current weather conditions and the 7-day forecast can be found anytime on the Lowen Body Shop weather page on your Steinbach online app. I'm Judy Peters.
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0: The Bowling family, that's what I miss the most. Well, you know, we were talking earlier this week about pillows, and I was doing a little shopping, ended up in the pillow aisle, and got me wondering just how old is my pillow, because I can't remember the last time I replaced it. And apparently most pillows, they only last about a year or two, but I think a lot of us are probably the same. You find one, you like it, you get used to it, and you just keep using it night after night. There is actually a little test that you can do to see just how old your pillow is. You fold your pillow in half, and if it stays folded instead of bouncing back into shape, well, that might be the first clue that it is time for a new one. And buying a pillow, this is one of those things where you really need to try it out. You need to squeeze it, push it down, you know, see how it feels. I was doing that in the store and noticed someone else doing the exact same thing, just checking that firmness. But even after all of that, you really don't know how well you're going to sleep on it. It's a little like Goldilocks. You just got to try it out. So maybe that's something to do over the weekend. Check out that pillow aisle and replace it. Well, it is looking like it's going to be another hot weekend. We're going to have forecast details in a moment.
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4: We're under a heat warning. Mainly sunny today, a high of 31 and the humidex 40. Today's UV index is 8 or very high. Partly cloudy tonight, some scattered showers and thunderstorms, a low of 20. Tomorrow, a mix of sun and clouds, small chance of showers and thunderstorms, a high of 30 and humidex 36. For Monday, partly sunny, 31 degrees, and then for Tuesday, sunshine, a high of 31. Current weather conditions and the 7-day forecast can be found anytime on the Lowen Body Shop weather page on your Steinbach online app. I'm Judy Peters.

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2: I'm Judy Peters. Hot and humid this weekend. Your forecast details are coming up. Steinbeck City Council is holding off on deciding how to spend a $200,000 provincial public safety grant. Administration recommended buying a second community safety officer vehicle and installing security cameras at several city facilities. Deputy Mayor Michael Swagstra says he wants to see one more option before council decides.
3: I would like to see the estimated cost of having cameras installed at the library so we can see that option alongside these and then we can make a decision.
2: Council will hold a special public meeting on August 11th to continue the discussion. Council for the Real Municipality of Hanover has approved a residential subdivision on the south end of Blumenort. With more, here's reporter Shannon Duick.
4: The 65-lot subdivision south of Rock Ridge Drive will include 25 lots zoned to allow for duplexes. Reeve Jim Funk says many neighbors were in opposition.
5: It was controversial. One of the things that were that came up in the hearing was parking is an issue. Timeline was another one that was asked. And the traffic, the busyness of traffic within the streets that this development is going to be located at.
4: Funk says one thing that should help with street congestion is that Hanover recently updated its development standards and its minimum requirement for the width of a residential street has been increased by approximately 1 meter. I'm Shannon Duick.
2: The South Junction Community Club is marking a major milestone as it hosts its 40th annual all-family slow pitch tournament. Here's reporter Darcy Wilkinson to tell us more.
6: Community Club President Mitch Gobay says the event has become an important tradition for many families.
7: Many of the players that play in it saying, you know, keep it going. It's a fun tournament. It's enjoyable. We always have a good time. Because the teams are family-oriented, some of them it's a little bit of a family get-together at the same time.
6: Along with a day of softball, Gobay says that they will have a full-service canteen, beer gardens, and local band Good and Dusty. I'm Darcy Wilkinson.
2: The Steinbeck Arts Council is encouraging people to get their tickets early for its 2026-27 performing arts season. Here's reporter Addie Lowen with more.
8: So performing arts coordinator Tara Schellenberg says the lineup includes concerts, comedy, theater, and family shows throughout the fall and winter. And that
9: if you want to reserve your seat, there's only one person sitting in that seat. It might as well be you.
8: Schellenberg notes that shows like the WSO Holiday Tour, Manitoba Theatre for Young People, and Matt Falk's Comedy Evening are sure to sell out quickly. I'm Addie Lowen.
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2: We're under a heat warning. Mainly sunny today, a high of 31 and the humidex 40. Today's UV index is 8 or very high. Partly cloudy tonight, some scattered showers and thunderstorms, a low of 20. Tomorrow, a mix of sun and cloud, small chance of showers and thunderstorms, a high of 30 and humidex 36. For Monday, partly sunny, 31 degrees, and then for Tuesday, sunshine, a high of 31. Current weather conditions and the 7-day forecast can be found anytime on the Lowen Body Shop weather page on your Steinbeck Online app. I'm Judy Peters.
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0: And that brings us to 9 minutes past 7 o'clock this Saturday morning. Diamond Rio and the song Wrinkles. Well, a hot weekend is ahead. I know a lot of us will be headed to the local pool or beach to keep cool. Coming up, we've got a reminder about water safety and why prepare to prevent is such an important message this week. And we'll also take a look at that warm and sticky forecast, those details in a moment.
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3: We're under a heat warning. Mainly sunny today, a high of 31 and the humidex 40. Today's UV index is 8 or very high. Partly cloudy tonight, some scattered showers and thunderstorms, a low of 20. Tomorrow, a mix of sun and cloud, small chance of showers and thunderstorms, a high of 30 and humidex 36. For Monday, partly sunny, 31 degrees, and then for Tuesday, sunshine, a high of 31. Current weather conditions and the 7-day forecast can be found anytime on the Low End Body Shop weather page on your Steinbach online app. I'm Judy Peters.
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A little May love there by the group Darling Twig. Well, it is going to be another warm and sticky weekend, and with that kind of forecast, I'm guessing a lot of people are going to be looking for ways to keep cool. The lake, the pool, you know, maybe heading out in the boat. Water is definitely part of summer for a lot of us, and it is a good time to bring up something that's been top of mind this week, National Drowning Prevention Week. The theme this year is Prepare to Prevent. And with some recent drownings in southern Manitoba, it's an important reminder that a few simple things before you get in the water can make a big difference. Making sure life jackets are fitting properly, knowing

0: Everybody's swimming ability and keeping a close eye on kids around the water, making sure that everyone is accounted for. I know here in Manitoba, a lot of us grow up around lakes and spend so much time around the water. Sometimes it can feel familiar, but water and conditions can change quickly. So as you're making those weekend plans, just take a minute and ask yourself, are we prepared? Well, enjoy the water and enjoy the sunshine. Just make safety part of that plan. And we'll take another look at what the forecast looks like for today and tomorrow. Those details next.
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3: We're under a heat warning. Mainly sunny today, a high of 31 and the humidex 40. Today's UV index is 8 or very high. Partly cloudy tonight, some scattered showers and thunderstorms, a low of 20. Tomorrow, a mix of sun and clouds, small chance of showers and thunderstorms, a high of 30 and humidex 36. For Monday, partly sunny, 31 degrees, and then for Tuesday, sunshine, a high of 31. Current weather conditions and the 7-day forecast can be found anytime on the Lowen Body Shop weather page on your Steinbach Online app. I'm Judy Peters.

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5: I'm Judy Peters. We're under a heat warning. A complete look at your forecast details are coming up. A residential subdivision has been approved for the south end of Blumenort, but not before neighbors spoke out. Hanover Reeve Jim Funk says at their public hearing they had many residents voice concern over street parking and increased traffic. Funk says he believes these concerns have been addressed.
6: Council felt quite confident that we had addressed them, and they felt that traffic and the parking

0: speaking, would possibly not be as much of an issue as was presented here.
1: The 65-lot subdivision south of Rock Ridge Drive would include 25 lots zoned to allow duplexes. Steinbeck City Council is taking more time before deciding how to spend a $200,000 provincial public safety grant. During Tuesday's public meeting, Councillor Jake Siemens said the Jacob Library should be included on the list for proposed security camera projects.
2: And the library has been in front of council twice in respect to security issues at the library.
1: Council has asked administration to bring back more information, including the cost of installing cameras at the library, before making a decision on August 11th. A longtime South Junction tradition is celebrating a major milestone this weekend. Here's reporter Darcy Wilkinson with the details.
3: Organizer Mitch Gobay says the 40th annual All-Family Slow Pitch Tournament is a unique co-ed event that brings multiple generations of the same family together on one team.
4: On a team, you have everything from 8-9-year-olds to 70-year-olds, and it's a friendly, competitive tournament. I say competitive, it's a friendly tournament type of thing, but it's the only fundraiser that our community club hosts type of thing.
3: The tournament gets underway today with additional attractions to bring residents out. I'm Darcy Wilkinson.
1: More coyotes are being spotted across southern Manitoba. Conservation Officer Nick Warniak says that is because growing coyote populations, expanding development, and easy access to food.
5: We have a very high deer population in southern Manitoba, so where there's food, we have healthy population. Also, you know, with land use changes and development, cities are growing, housing developments are growing. So with that, those coyotes, that's their habitat, right? So now they're moving closer into those more residential areas where people are going to see them more.
1: He says coyotes rarely attack people, but can become comfortable around humans if they find food. Warniak encourages residents to remove attractants, make coyotes feel less welcome, and learn to coexist with the animals. Whether you're driving, working, or relaxing, the Steinbeck Online app makes it easy to listen live and keep up with the local news that matters most.
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1: We're under a heat warning. Mainly sunny today, a high of 31 and the humidex 40. Today's UV index is 8 or very high. Partly cloudy tonight, some scattered showers and thunderstorms, a low of 20. Tomorrow, a mix of sun and cloud, small chance of showers and thunderstorms, a high of 30 and humidex 36. For Monday, partly sunny, 31 degrees, and then for Tuesday, sunshine, a high of 31. Current weather conditions and the 7-day forecast can be found anytime on the Lowen Body Shop weather page on your Steinbeck Online app. I'm Judy Peters.
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1: The finals got underway in the Manitoba Junior Baseball League as Carillon thumped Elmwood 15-5, grabbing a 1-0 series lead in that best of five. The scene will shift to Elmwood on Sunday for Game 2 before returning back to Steinbach for Game 3 on Tuesday. In the CFL, it was a tough one for Drew Brown and the Winnipeg Blue Bombers as they could just not seem to do anything right, losing to Calgary 52-30. The lone bright spot, Brady Oliveira, had himself a couple of touchdowns, his first rushing touchdown since week one. In American Association of Professional Baseball, the Winnipeg Gold Eyes stormed back late but could not make a heroic comeback as they lost to Fargo Moorhead 5-4. And in Major League Baseball, the Toronto Blue Jays tried to push back late against the Boston Red Sox, but could not overcome a deficit, losing to the Bo Sox 6-4. For your scores, stories, and all things sports, be sure to check out the False Front Golf Simulator sports page on SteinbachOnline.com. I'm Dave Anthony.
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4: We're under a heat warning. Mainly sunny today, a high of 31 and the humidex 40. Today's UV index is 8 or very high. Partly cloudy tonight, some scattered showers and thunderstorms, a low of 20. Tomorrow, a mix of sun and cloud, small chance of showers and thunderstorms, a high of 30 and humidex 36. For Monday, partly sunny, 31 degrees, and then for Tuesday, sunshine, a high of 31. Current weather conditions and the 7-day forecast can be found anytime on the Lowen Body Shop weather page on your Steinbach online app. I'm Judy Peters.
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2: I'm Judy Peters. Hot and humid this weekend. Your forecast details are coming up. Steinbeck City Council is holding off on deciding how to spend a $200,000 provincial public safety grant. Administration recommended buying a second community safety officer vehicle and installing security cameras at several city facilities. Deputy Mayor Michael Swagstra says he wants to see one more option before council decides.
3: I would like to see the estimated cost of having cameras installed at the library so we can see that option alongside these and then we can make a decision.
2: Council will hold a special public meeting on August 11th to continue the discussion. Council for the Real Municipality of Hanover has approved a residential subdivision on the south end of Blumenort. With more, here's reporter Shannon Duick.
4: The 65-lot subdivision south of Rock Ridge Drive will include 25 lots zoned to allow for duplexes. Reeve Jim Funk says many neighbors were in opposition.
5: It was controversial. One of the things that were that came up in the hearing was parking is an issue. Timeline was another one that was asked. And the traffic, the busyness of traffic within the streets that this development is going to be located at.
4: Funk says one thing that should help with street congestion is that Hanover recently updated its development standards and its minimum requirement for the width of a residential street has been increased by approximately 1 meter. I'm Shannon Duick.
2: The South Junction Community Club is marking a major milestone as it hosts its 40th annual all-family slow pitch tournament. Here's reporter Darcy Wilkinson to tell us more.
6: Community Club President Mitch Gobay says the event has become an important tradition for many families.
7: Many of the players that play in it saying, you know, keep it going. It's a fun tournament. It's enjoyable. We always have a good time. Because the teams are family-oriented, it's a little bit of a family get-together at the same time.
6: Along with a day of softball, Gobay says that they will have a full-service canteen, beer gardens, and local band Good and Dusty. I'm Darcy Wilkinson.
2: The Steinbeck Arts Council is encouraging people to get their tickets early for its 2026-27 performing arts season. Here's reporter Addie Lowen with more.
8: So performing arts coordinator Tara Schellenberg says the lineup includes concerts, comedy, theater, and family shows throughout the fall and winter. And that
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0: sell out quickly. I'm Addie Lowen.
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1: We're under a heat warning. Mainly sunny today, a high of 31 and the humidex 40. Today's UV index is 8 or very high. Partly cloudy tonight, some scattered showers and thunderstorms, a low of 20. Tomorrow, a mix of sun and clouds, small chance of showers and thunderstorms, a high of 30 and humidex 36. For Monday, partly sunny, 31 degrees, and then for Tuesday, sunshine, a high of 31. Current weather conditions and the 7-day forecast can be found anytime on the Lowen Body Shop weather page on your Steinbeck Online app. I'm Judy Peters.
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0: Dear Yesterday, that was Michael Booth. Good morning. Coming up in about 20 minutes, if you enjoy live music, there is a long-time Southern Manitoba tradition that is happening this weekend. We're going to take a look at the 45th annual Cripple Creek Music Festival happening Sunday south of Morden and what you can expect if you're heading out. That is coming up in about 20 minutes.
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4: We're under a heat warning. Mainly sunny today, a high of 31 and the humidex 40. Today's UV index is 8 or very high. Partly cloudy tonight, some scattered showers and thunderstorms, a low of 20. Tomorrow, a mix of sun and clouds, small chance of showers and thunderstorms, a high of 30 and humidex 36. For Monday, partly sunny, 31 degrees, and then for Tuesday, sunshine, a high of 31. Current weather conditions and the 7-day forecast can be found anytime on the Lowen Body Shop weather page on your Steinbach online app. I'm Judy Peters.
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7: The finals got underway in the Manitoba Junior Baseball League as Carillon thumped Elmwood 15-5, grabbing a 1-0 series lead in that best of five. The scene will shift to Elmwood on Sunday for Game 2 before returning back to Steinbach for Game 3 on Tuesday. In the CFL, it was a tough one for Drew Brown and the Winnipeg Blue Bombers as they could just not seem to do anything right, losing to Calgary 52-30. The lone bright spot, Brady Oliveira, had himself a couple of touchdowns, his first rushing touchdown since week one. In American Association of Professional Baseball, the Winnipeg Goldeyes stormed back late but could not make a heroic comeback as they lost to Fargo Moorhead 5-4. And in Major League Baseball, the Toronto Blue Jays tried to push back late against the Boston Red Sox, but could not overcome a deficit, losing to the Bo Sox 6-4. 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I'm Dave Anthony.
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4: I'm Judy Peters. We're under a heat warning. A complete look at your forecast details are coming up. A residential subdivision has been approved for the south end of Blumenort, but not before neighbors spoke out. Hanover Reeve Jim Funk says at their public hearing they had many residents voice concern over street parking and increased traffic. Funk says he believes these concerns have been addressed.
5: Council felt quite confident that we had addressed them, and they felt that traffic and the parking would possibly not be as much of an issue as was presented here.
4: The 65-lot subdivision south of Rock Ridge Drive would include 25 lots zoned to allow duplexes. Steinbeck City Council is taking more time before deciding how to spend a $200,000 provincial public safety grant. During Tuesday's public meeting, Councillor Jake Siemens said the JCAP library should be included on the list for proposed security camera projects.
6: And the library has been in front of council twice in respect to security issues at the library.
4: Council has asked administration to bring back more information, including the cost of installing cameras at the library, before making a decision on August 11th. A longtime South Junction tradition is celebrating a major milestone this weekend. Here's reporter Darcy Wilkinson with the details.
7: Organizer Mitch Gobay says the 40th annual All-Family Slow Pitch Tournament is a unique co-ed event that brings multiple generations of the same family together on one team.
8: On a team, you have everything from 8-9-year-olds to 70-year-olds, and it's a friendly, competitive tournament. I say competitive, it's a friendly tournament type of thing, but it's the only fundraiser that our community club hosts type of thing.
7: The tournament gets underway today with additional attractions to bring residents out. I'm Darcy Wilkinson.
4: More coyotes are being spotted across southern Manitoba. Conservation officer Nick Warniak says that is because growing coyote populations, expanding development, and easy access to food.
9: We have a very high deer population in southern Manitoba.

0: Manitoba. So where there's food, we have healthy populations. Also, you know, with land use changes and development, cities are growing, housing developments are growing. So with that, those coyotes, that's their habitat, right? So now they're moving closer into those more residential areas where people are going to see them more.
1: He says coyotes rarely attack people, but can become comfortable around humans if they find food. Warniak encourages residents to remove attractants, make coyotes feel less welcome, and learn to coexist with the animals. Whether you're driving, working, or relaxing, the Steinbeck Online app makes it easy to listen live and keep up with the local news that matters most.
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1: We're under a heat warning. Mainly sunny today, a high of 31 and the humidex 40. Today's UV index is 8 or very high. Partly cloudy tonight, some scattered showers and thunderstorms, a low of 20. Tomorrow, a mix of sun and clouds, small chance of showers and thunderstorms, a high of 30 and humidex 36. For Monday, partly sunny, 31 degrees, and then for Tuesday, sunshine, a high of 31. Current weather conditions and the 7-day forecast can be found anytime on the Low End Body Shop weather page on your Steinbeck Online app. I'm Judy Peters.

0: Nicole Nordman there and her song Slow Down. Well, if you're looking for some great local music this weekend, one event that has been a summer tradition for decades is happening tomorrow. The 45th annual Cripple Creek Music Festival is returning Sunday, July 26th, just south of Morton. This is a full day of music, starting with gospel in the morning, and that is followed by a mix of country, bluegrass, and gospel performances throughout the afternoon. Now, one of the things that makes this festival special is the focus on Southern Manitoba talent, while also welcoming back some familiar favorites year after year. Organizer Peter Clausen recently joined Chris Sumner to talk about this year's festival and what people can expect.
1: It's a very nice setting. It's a wooded area and some open area. There's lots of room for parking. There's lots of shade trees. And it's a family thing. And lots of families come out to spend a day there. And we've got the food truck there, the bunker food truck there doing the food. And it's just a relaxing day of music.
0: If you're planning to go, you can find the full performer lineup and more event details through the Cripple Creek Music Festival website or social media pages. Well, it is another hot Saturday. There's a heat warning in effect for much of southern Manitoba. We'll have those details coming up.
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7: We're under a heat warning. Mainly sunny today, a high of 31 and the humidex 40. Today's UV index is 8 or very high. Partly cloudy tonight, some scattered showers and thunderstorms, a low of 20. Tomorrow, a mix of sun and clouds, small chance of showers and thunderstorms, a high of 30 and humidex 36. For Monday, partly sunny, 31 degrees, and then for Tuesday, sunshine, a high of 31. Current weather conditions and the 7-day forecast can be found anytime on the Lowen Body Shop weather page on your Steinbach online app. I'm Judy Peters.

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1: Coming up in about 15 minutes, the Lawn and Garden Journal. It is a special best of edition this morning as we go back and revisit some of the great gardening questions that you've shared with us over the past few weeks. Just a reminder, though, we won't be taking calls during today's show. Carla Hersina will be back with us at the phone lines for the August long weekend, and we'll get back to your gardening questions then. The Lawn and Garden Journal coming up at 9:15. Coming up next, we've got your local news and weather. It is 9 o'clock.
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8: I'm Judy Peters. Hot and humid this weekend. Your forecast details are coming up. Steinbach City Council is holding off on deciding how to spend a $200,000 provincial public safety grant. Administration recommended buying a second community safety officer vehicle and installing security cameras at several city facilities. Deputy Mayor Michael Swagstra says he wants to see one more option before council decides.
9: I would like to see the estimated cost of having cameras installed at the library so we can see that option alongside these and then we can make a decision.
8: Council will hold a special public meeting on August 11th to continue

0: 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Updated many times every day. 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
4: 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Carla Hersina is not in the studio today, but we're taking a look back at some of the great questions and discussions we've had on the show so far this season. Stay with us as we revisit some of the best moments.
5: Welcome back, everyone. You're listening to the Lawn and Garden Journal on a sunny morning, so don't go outside quite yet. Let's sit and talk about gardening. We have Alfred on the line. Good morning, Alfred.
6: Good morning, Carla. How are you?
5: I'm very well, thank you. And where are you calling from this morning?
6: Actually, we live in East Kildonan, Winnipeg.
5: Oh, well, good morning to East Kildonan. I hope you guys fared okay with that. I know we've had a lot of tumultuous weather lately, and I know that we had a little bit of a wind blow through the Keniston area. I saw some trees that were knocked down, some fences knocked down, and a house apparently went a little bit south. But I hope everyone out in East Kildonan went.
6: Yeah, as far as a few branches came down, but the good thing is we don't have to get the sprinkler out lately.
5: No, we do not. You know, no, we do not have to. It's been years. There's a little bit of a construction happening out at our end of the city here. They're digging the ditches a little bit deeper and helping our road a little bit since the new construction out this way. But I have to say, it took probably 30 years to get rid of the bulrushes out of the ditches. And now my fear is that we have the water back. And, oh, I hope we don't get the bulrushes back. But we definitely have the mosquitoes back, that's for sure. How can we help you today?
6: They're alive and well. Yeah.
5: How can we help you on the Lawn and Garden Journal today?
6: Okay. I was looking for more information about holly. A few years ago, we happened upon a little holly plant. I know it's not supposed to go here, but we figured we always love holly, so we're going to give it a try. And it is growing this year, especially with all the moisture. But the problem is we found out that apparently you need a male and a female. So we're not getting any berries. So what's the closest place that we've determined that this is a female? So where is the closest place that we could get a male holly plant?
5: Oh, that I don't know. I know that, it depends on who brings them in at this time of year that would have them. And then usually I know that when we get our holly in, they're not defined as male and female. We do get that when we get our Arctic kiwi, and they do help us out with that. But that I don't know. I think it's probably a combination of maybe getting a couple plants and hoping that you have them flipped up. I can ask a couple, you know, I have some really good growers that supply me in Vancouver and that kind of stuff in the Delta area. I can ask them that, but I know you've got me sort of paused and sort of scrambling thinking here. Did you overwinter it outdoors, or did you winter it inside and take it outside during the summer?
6: No, just left outdoors. It's south exposure. We try to make, as soon as there's enough snow, we sure try to make it totally covered in snow to protect it. But it is going bigger, not very fast, but it is going.
5: Well, that is good, because normally they are not totally hardy

0: maybe even tomorrow's night's dinner inspiration. It's more than a garden center. It's a place to slow down, explore, and enjoy the season. St. Mary's Nursery and Garden Center. 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
1: 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Carla Hersina is not in the studio today, but we're taking a look back at some of the great questions and discussions we've had on the show so far this season. Stay with us as we revisit some of the best moments.
0: Welcome back, everyone. You're listening to the Lawn and Garden Journal, and we're into July. How quickly it happens. Yes, and how quickly some of our plants keep growing. All right, we're going to go right to lines. Diane is waiting. Hi, good morning, Diane.
2: Good morning. Thank you for taking my call. We talked last year. I called you about our rose garden that had a terrible infestation of rose rosetta disease, and we dug out 103 roses.
0: Yes!
2: Anyway, the 50-some that are still are lovely, but we do some are popping up where we dug them out last year. We have some growth of roses in the middle of lilies and in the middle of hostas. Some of them look perfectly healthy. The occasional one looks diseased, and we're digging down and getting those out. As you can imagine, we couldn't get all of the roots from 15 years of growth.
0: Oh, wow.
2: So my question for you, Carla, is, are those roses that look healthy, are they going to be okay, or is that a wild root stock that they're on?
0: Well, that could be one or the other. I would probably say if it's coming from the root, that's going to be more, it's not going to be the graft, because some roses are grafted, right, onto the top portions of them.
2: Exactly.
0: So, yeah, so it's going to be, I'm going to just say it's going to be a mystery of what you get. So if you're looking at it, if there's a way that you can do, if you're digging out some of the one

0: any cucumbers. The cucumbers themselves just haven't progressed.
1: Okay.
0: They've turned brown.
1: They turn brown. Okay. That may lead equal distribution of moisture. Yeah. Equal distribution of moisture in the soil is important. You don't want to go to high water and then very dry in between. You want to try and keep it as uniform as possible. That's on it. If you try those types of things, hopefully that your next crops or the next productions of flowers should be able to help out. And the other thing too is if they're dropping, next time you have a small cucumber drop, take a X-Acto blade or a box knife and cut it open and see if there's anything that's in that little cucumber that's falling off. Okay?
0: Yeah, these are too small to do that with.
1: Oh, okay.
0: They die off before they go to that stage. And I water it regularly because it is on my balcony. I water it from the top, and I also have those spikes that you screw into empty pop bottles to feed the roots.
1: Yeah.
0: Fertilizer once a week. And so it is consistent.
1: Yeah. I would say that let's try, if it's consistent and all that kind of stuff, let's try doing the pollination portion of it when the flowers do open. Because if the flowers, you have the flowers because you do have production of the set of the fruit. But I think if something's not pollinated properly, then it will do it will abort, or it'll do a fruit or vegetable drop. Okay? So I want you to try pollination.
0: Mm-hmm. I was thinking perhaps there's some type of insect at the base, and I have sprayed thinking that it might be an insect.
1: Yeah, that's why it's curious, like if I'm at through it. Even if when I said you can cut into the cucumber, you can cut into the blossom head where it's attached to it too, if there's a bug. But you have to be careful of what you spray too, and the dosage of what you're putting onto it as well. But let's try your next sets of blossoms. Instead of spraying, let's see if we can do the cross-pollination one, okay? And then see what happens, okay?
0: All right. Thank you.
1: Okay. Oh, you're very welcome. Okay. Thank you for listening.
0: Bye-bye.
1: Bye-bye. We'll be right back after this message.
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1: 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Bye-bye, everyone.
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3: I'm Judy Peters. We're under a heat warning. A complete look at your forecast details are coming up. A residential subdivision has been approved for the south end of Blumenort, but not before neighbors spoke out. Hanover Reeve Jim Funk says at their public hearing they had many residents voice concern over street parking and increased traffic. Funk says he believes these concerns have been addressed.
4: Council felt quite confident that we had addressed them, and they felt that traffic and the parking would possibly not be as much of an issue as was presented here.
3: The 65-lot subdivision south of Rock Ridge Drive would include 25 lots zoned to allow duplexes. Steinbach City Council is taking more time before deciding how to spend a $200,000 provincial public safety grant. During Tuesday's public meeting, Councillor Jake Siemens said the Jacob Library should be included on the list for proposed security camera projects.
5: And the library has been in front of council twice in respect to security issues at the library.
3: Council has asked administration to bring back more information, including the cost of installing cameras at the library, before making a decision on August 11th. A longtime South Junction tradition is celebrating a major milestone this weekend. Here's reporter Darcy Wilkinson with the details.
6: Organizer Mitch Gobay says the 40th annual All-Family Slow Pitch Tournament is a unique co-ed event that brings multiple generations of the same family together on one team.
7: On a team, you have everything from 8-9-year-olds to 70-year-olds, and it's a friendly, competitive tournament. I say competitive, it's a friendly tournament type of thing, but it's the only fundraiser that our community club hosts type of thing.
6: The tournament gets underway today with additional attractions to bring residents out. I'm Darcy Wilkinson.
3: More coyotes are being spotted across southern Manitoba. Conservation Officer Nick Warniak says that is because growing coyote populations, expanding development, and easy access to food.
8: We have a very high deer population in southern Manitoba, so where there's food, we have healthy populations. Also, you know, with land use changes and development, cities are growing, housing developments are growing. So with that, those coyotes, that's their habitat, right? So now they're moving closer into those more residential areas where people are going to see them more.
3: He says coyotes rarely attack people, but can become comfortable around humans if they find food. Warniak encourages residents to remove attractants, make coyotes feel less welcome, and learn to coexist with the animals. Whether you're driving, working, or relaxing, the Steinbach Online app makes it easy to listen live and keep up with the local news that matters most.
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3: We're under a heat warning. Mainly sunny today, a high of 31 and the humidex 40. Today's UV index is 8 or very high. Partly cloudy tonight, some scattered showers and thunderstorms, a low of 20. Tomorrow, a mix of sun and clouds, small chance of showers and thunderstorms, a high of 30 and humidex 36. For Monday, partly sunny, 31 degrees, and then for Tuesday, sunshine, a high of 31. Current weather conditions and the 7-day forecast can be found anytime on the Low End Body Shop weather page on your Steinbach Online app. I'm Judy Peters.
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2: We're under a heat warning. Mainly sunny today, a high of 31 and the humidex 40. Today's UV index is 8 or very high. Partly cloudy tonight, some scattered showers and thunderstorms, a low of 20. Tomorrow, a mix of sun and clouds, small chance of showers and thunderstorms, a high of 30 and humidex 36. For Monday, partly sunny, 31 degrees, and then for Tuesday, sunshine, a high of 31. Current weather conditions and the 7-day forecast can be found anytime on the Lowen Body Shop weather page on your Steinbach online app. I'm Judy Peters.

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6: All right, we have some birthdays to celebrate this morning and a few special wishes to pass along. From the Boys of Ain Lions Club calendar, happy birthday today to Ben Martins, Don Ransom, Dan Phillips, and Alma Reimer. Happy birthday as well to Chris Friends of Gretna, your family sending along birthday wishes. And happy birthday to Mary Siemens with lots of love from your family. Looking ahead to tomorrow, happy birthday to Cassin Anhorn, Will Parrott, Annette Ramsden, Maisie Dewick, and Madeline Ranford, all from the Boys of Ain Lions Club calendar. And happy birthday tomorrow to Sharon Forrest of Winnipeg, with birthday wishes coming from Chris, Sheila, and Ange. Happy birthday to everyone celebrating this weekend. Hope you have a wonderful day.
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2: I'm Judy Peters. Hot and humid this weekend. Your forecast details are coming up. Steinbeck City Council is holding off on deciding how to spend a $200,000 provincial public safety grant. Administration recommended buying a second community safety officer vehicle and installing security cameras at several city facilities. Deputy Mayor Michael Swagstra says he wants to see one more option before council decides.
3: I would like to see the estimated cost of having cameras installed at the library so we can see that option alongside these, and then we can make a decision.
2: Council will hold a special public meeting on August 11th to continue the discussion. Council for the Real Municipality of Hanover has approved a residential subdivision on the south end of Blumenort. With more, here's reporter Shannon Duick.
4: The 65-lot subdivision south of Rock Ridge Drive will include 25 lots zoned to allow for duplexes. Reeve Jim Funk says many neighbors were in opposition.
5: It was controversial. One of the things that were that came up in the hearing was that parking is an issue. Timeline was another one that was asked, and the traffic, the busyness of traffic within the streets that this development is going to be located at.
4: Funk says one thing that should help with street congestion is that Hanover recently updated its development standards, and its minimum requirement for the width of a residential street has been increased by approximately 1 meter. I'm Shannon Duick.
2: The South Junction Community Club is marking a major milestone as it hosts its 40th annual all-family slow pitch tournament. Here's reporter Darcy Wilkinson to tell us more.
6: Community Club President Mitch Gobay says the event has become an important tradition for many families.
7: Many of the players that play in it saying, you know, keep it going. It's a fun tournament. It's enjoyable. We always have a good time. Because the teams are family-oriented, some of them it's a little bit of a family get-together at the same time.
6: Along with a day of softball, Gobay says that they will have a full-service canteen, beer gardens, and local band Good and Dusty. I'm Darcy Wilkinson.
2: The Steinbeck Arts Council is encouraging people to get their tickets early for its 2026-27 performing arts season. Here's reporter Addie Lowen with more.
8: So performing arts coordinator Tara Schellenberg says the lineup includes concerts, comedy, theater, and family shows throughout the fall and winter. And that,
9: if you want to reserve your seat, there's only one person sitting in that seat. It might as well be you.
8: Schellenberg notes that shows like the WSO Holiday Tour, Manitoba Theater for Young People, and Matt Falk's Comedy Evening are sure to sell out quickly. I'm Addie Lowen.
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2: We're under a heat warning. Mainly sunny today, a high of 31 and the humidex 40. Today's UV index is 8 or very high. Partly cloudy tonight, some scattered showers and thunderstorms, a low of 20. Tomorrow, a mix of sun and cloud, small chance of showers and thunderstorms, a high of 30 and humidex 36. For Monday, partly sunny, 31 degrees, and then for Tuesday, sunshine, a high of 31. Current weather conditions and the 7-day forecast can be found anytime on the Lowen Body Shop weather page on your Steinbeck Online app. I'm Judy Peters.
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6: We're under a heat warning. Mainly sunny today, a high of 31 and the humidex 40. Today's UV index is 8 or very high. Partly cloudy tonight, some scattered showers and thunderstorms, a low of 20. Tomorrow, a mix of sun and clouds, small chance of showers and thunderstorms, a high of 30 and humidex 36. For Monday, partly sunny, 31 degrees, and then for Tuesday, sunshine, a high of 31. Current weather conditions and the 7-day forecast can be found anytime on the Lowen Body Shop weather page on your Steinbach Online app. I'm Judy Peters.

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1: We're under a heat warning. Mainly sunny today, a high of 31 and the humidex 40. Today's UV index is 8 or very high. Partly cloudy tonight, some scattered showers and thunderstorms, a low of 20. Tomorrow, a mix of sun and cloud, small chance of showers and thunderstorms, a high of 30 and humidex 36. For Monday, partly sunny, 31 degrees, and then for Tuesday, sunshine, a high of 31. Current weather conditions and the 7-day forecast can be found anytime on the Lowen Body Shop weather page on your Steinbach online app. I'm Judy Peters.
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0: as well as expanding development and easy access to food. He says the animals have become more accustomed to people, but that they rarely pose a threat.
1: It's a very rare occurrence that, coyotes will attack people. There has been occurrences in Manitoba in the recent time where, coyotes have nipped people, but those are very few and far between. And those are stemming from interactions with humans prior to that, where it's just like a dog. If they start getting fed by people, they learn that, food comes from a hand. So they will follow people looking for food.
0: Warniak encourages people to coexist with wildlife by removing attractants and making coyotes feel unwelcome when they come too close. A perfect pairing for your day, delicious eats, and the latest local updates. 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
0: We're under a heat warning. Mainly sunny today, a high of 31 and the humidex 40. Today's UV index is 8 or very high. Partly cloudy tonight, some scattered showers and thunderstorms, a low of 20. Tomorrow, a mix of sun and cloud, small chance of showers and thunderstorms, a high of 30 and humidex 36. For Monday, partly sunny, 31 degrees, and then for Tuesday, sunshine, a high of 31. Current weather conditions and the 7-day forecast can be found anytime on the Lowen Body Shop weather page on your Steinbeck Online app. I'm Judy Peters.
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4: We're under a heat warning. Mainly sunny today, a high of 31 and the humidex 40. Today's UV index is 8 or very high. Partly cloudy tonight, some scattered showers and thunderstorms, a low of 20. Tomorrow, a mix of sun and clouds, small chance of showers and thunderstorms, a high of 30 and humidex 36. For Monday, partly sunny, 31 degrees, and then for Tuesday, sunshine, a high of 31. Current weather conditions and the 7-day forecast can be found anytime on the Lowen Body Shop weather page on your Steinbeck Online app. I'm Judy Peters.
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4: We're under a heat warning. Mainly sunny today, a high of 31 and the humidex 40. Today's UV index is 8 or very high. Partly cloudy tonight, some scattered showers and thunderstorms, a low of 20. Tomorrow, a mix of sun and clouds, small chance of showers and thunderstorms, a high of 30 and humidex 36. For Monday, partly sunny, 31 degrees, and then for Tuesday, sunshine, a high of 31. Current weather conditions and the 7-day forecast can be found anytime on the Lowen Body Shop weather page on your Steinbeck Online app. I'm Judy Peters.
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13: It's a relatively light Saturday in the sports world with just a couple of professional games on tap tonight. That includes the Winnipeg Goldeyes, who are at home to Fargo Moorhead, looking to avenge a 5-4 loss from yesterday. Meanwhile, the Toronto Blue Jays are slowly but surely limping to the trade deadline. It looks like they're going to be sellers. Coming off a loss to Boston yesterday, they remain at Fenway Park to take on the Red Sox. For your scores, stories, and all things sports, check out the False Front Golf Simulator sports page on SteinbeckOnline.com. I'm Dave Anthony.

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1: I'm Judy Peters. Hot and humid this weekend. Your forecast details are coming up. Steinbeck City Council is holding off on deciding how to spend a $200,000 provincial public safety grant. Administration recommended buying a second community safety officer vehicle and installing security cameras at several city facilities. Deputy Mayor Michael Swagstra says he wants to see one more option before council decides.
2: I would like to see the estimated cost of having cameras installed at the library so we can see that option alongside these, and then we can make a decision.
1: Council will hold a special public meeting on August 11th to continue the discussion. Council for the Real Municipality of Hanover has approved a residential subdivision on the south end of Blumenort. With more, here's reporter Shannon Duick.
3: The 65-lot subdivision south of Rock Ridge Drive will include 25 lots zoned to allow for duplexes. Reeve Jim Funk says many neighbors were in opposition.
4: It was controversial. One of the things that were that came up in the hearing was parking is an issue. Timeline was another one that was asked. And the traffic, the busyness of traffic within the streets that this development is going to be located at.
3: Funk says one thing that should help with street congestion is that Hanover recently updated its development standards, and its minimum requirement for the width of a residential street has been increased by approximately 1 meter. I'm Shannon Duick.
1: The South Junction Community Club is marking a major milestone as it hosts its 40th annual all-family slow pitch tournament. Here's reporter Darcy Wilkinson to tell us more.
5: Community Club President Mitch Gobay says the event has become an important tradition for many families.
6: Many of the players that play in it saying, you know, keep it going. It's a fun tournament. It's enjoyable. We always have a good time. Because the teams are family-oriented, some of them it's a little bit of a family get-together at the same time.
5: Along with a day of softball, Gobay says that they will have a full-service canteen, beer gardens, and local band Good and Dusty. I'm Darcy Wilkinson.
1: The Steinbeck Arts Council is encouraging people to get their tickets early for its 2026-27 performing arts season. Here's reporter Addie Lowen with more.
7: So performing arts coordinator Tara Schellenberg says the lineup includes concerts, comedy, theater, and family shows throughout the fall and winter. And that,
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7: 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I'm Addie Lowen.
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1: We're under a heat warning. Mainly sunny today, a high of 31 and the humidex 40. Today's UV index is 8 or very high. Partly cloudy tonight, some scattered showers and thunderstorms, a low of 20. Tomorrow, a mix of sun and cloud, small chance of showers and thunderstorms, a high of 30 and humidex 36. For Monday, partly sunny, 31 degrees, and then for Tuesday, sunshine, a high of 31. Current weather conditions and the 7-day forecast can be found anytime on the Lowen Body Shop weather page on your Steinbach online app. I'm Judy Peters.

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1: We're under a heat warning. Mainly sunny today, a high of 31 and the humidex 40. Today's UV index is 8 or very high. Partly cloudy tonight, some scattered showers and thunderstorms, a low of 20. Tomorrow, a mix of sun and cloud, small chance of showers and thunderstorms, a high of 30 and humidex 36. For Monday, partly sunny, 31 degrees, and then

0: For Tuesday, sunshine, a high of 31. Current weather conditions and the 7-day forecast can be found anytime on the Lowen Body Shop weather page on your Steinbach online app. I'm Judy Peters.
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1: I'm Judy Peters. Hot and humid conditions continue with daytime highs in the 30s. A look at your forecast after the news. A woman from Niverville is leading a team with Samaritan's Purse in their flood cleanup efforts in Swan River, and more volunteers are needed. Lisa Letkeman says the volunteer work is as much about caring for people as it is about disaster relief.
2: Our main focus when we go to a home is the homeowner themselves. We spend a lot of time and care for them. You know, there's a lot of trauma attached to what happened to them, and so we spend a lot of focus on being a listening ear.
1: Families in approximately 200 flood-damaged homes are still in need of help. Steinbeck City Council is taking more time before deciding how to spend an unexpected $200,000 provincial public safety grant. During Tuesday's public meeting, Councillor Jake Seaman said the Jacob Library should be included in the list for proposed security camera projects.
3: And the library has been in front of council twice in respect to security issues at the library.
1: Council has asked administration to bring back more information, including the cost of installing cameras at the library, before making a decision on August 11th. Council for the Arm of Hanover has approved a residential subdivision on the south end of Blumenort. With more, here's reporter Shannon Duick.
4: The 65-lot subdivision south of Rock Ridge Drive will include 25 lots zoned to allow for duplexes. Reeve Jim Funk says many neighbors were in opposition.
5: It was controversial. One of the things that were that came up in the hearing was the parking is an issue. Timeline was another one that was asked, and the traffic, the busyness of traffic within the streets that this development is going to be located at.
4: Funk says one thing that should help with street congestion is that Hanover recently updated its development standards, and its minimum requirement for the width of a residential street has been increased by approximately 1 meter. I'm Shannon Duick.
1: More people across southern Manitoba are spotting coyotes in their communities. That's according to Conservation Officer Nick Warniak, who says the trend is the result of growing coyote populations, as well as expanding development and easy access to food. He says the animals have become more accustomed to people, but that they rarely pose a threat.
6: It's a very rare occurrence that, coyotes will attack people. There has been occurrences in Manitoba in the recent time where, you know, coyotes have nipped people, but those are very few and far between. And those are stemming from interactions with humans prior to that, where it's just like a dog. If they start getting fed by people, they learn that, like, well, food comes from a hand. So they will follow people looking for food.
1: Warniak encourages people to coexist with wildlife by removing attractants and making coyotes feel unwelcome when they come too close. A perfect pairing for your day, delicious eats, and the latest local updates. 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
1: We're under a heat warning. Mainly sunny today, a high of 31 and the humidex 40. Today's UV index is 8 or very high. Partly cloudy tonight, some scattered showers and thunderstorms, a low of 20. Tomorrow, a mix of sun and clouds, small chance of showers and thunderstorms, a high of 30 and humidex 36. For Monday, partly sunny, 31 degrees, and then for Tuesday.

0: 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Current weather conditions and the 7-day forecast can be found anytime on the Lowen Body Shop weather page on your Steinbach online app. I'm Judy Peters.
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7: We're under a heat warning. Mainly sunny today, a high of 31 and the humidex 40. Today's UV index is 8 or very high. Partly cloudy tonight, some scattered showers and thunderstorms, a low of 20. Tomorrow, a mix of sun and clouds, small chance of showers and thunderstorms, a high of 30 and humidex 36. For Monday, partly sunny, 31 degrees, and then for Tuesday, sunshine, a high of 31. Current weather conditions and the 7-day forecast can be found any

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1: We're under a heat warning. Mainly sunny today, a high of 31 and the humidex 40. Today's UV index is 8 or very high. Partly cloudy tonight, some scattered showers and thunderstorms, a low of 20. Tomorrow, a mix of sun and clouds, small chance of showers and thunderstorms, a high of 30 and humidex 36. For Monday, partly sunny, 31 degrees, and then for Tuesday, sunshine, a high of 31. Current weather conditions and the 7-day forecast can be found anytime on the Lowen Body Shop weather page on your Steinbach online app. I'm Judy Peters.
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0: Now, your Steinbeck Online News.
1: I'm Judy Peters. We're under a heat warning. A complete look at your forecast details are coming up. A residential subdivision has been approved for the south end of Blumenort, but not before neighbors spoke out. Hanover Reeve Jim Funk says at their public hearing they had many residents voice concern over street parking and increased traffic. Funk says he believes these concerns have been addressed.
2: Council felt quite confident that we had addressed them, and they felt that traffic and the parking would possibly not be as much of an issue as was presented here.
1: The 65-lot subdivision south of Rock Ridge Drive would include 25 lots zoned to allow duplexes. Steinbeck City Council is taking more time before deciding how to spend a $200,000 provincial public safety grant. During Tuesday's public meeting, Councillor Jake Siemens said the Jacob Library should be included on the list for proposed security camera projects.
3: And the library has been in front of council twice in respect to security issues at the library.
1: Council has asked administration to bring back more information, including the cost of installing cameras at the library, before making a decision on August 11th.

0: A longtime South Junction tradition is celebrating a major milestone this weekend. Here's reporter Darcy Wilkinson with the details.
1: Organizer Mitch Gobay says the 40th annual All-Family Slow Pitch Tournament is a unique co-ed event that brings multiple generations of the same family together on one team.
2: On a team, you have everything from 8-9-year-olds to 70-year-olds, and it's a friendly, competitive tournament. I say competitive, it's a friendly tournament type of thing, but it's the only fundraiser that our community club hosts type of thing.
1: The tournament gets underway today with additional attractions to bring residents out. I'm Darcy Wilkinson.
0: More coyotes are being spotted across southern Manitoba. Conservation Officer Nick Warniak says that is because growing coyote populations, expanding development, and easy access to food.
3: We have a very high deer population in southern Manitoba, so where there's food, we have healthy populations. Also, you know, with land use changes and development, cities are growing, housing developments are growing. So with that, those coyotes, that's their habitat, right? So now they're moving closer into those more residential areas where people are going to see them more.
0: He says coyotes rarely attack people, but can become comfortable around humans if they find food. Warniak encourages residents to remove attractants, make coyotes feel less welcome, and learn to coexist with the animals. Whether you're driving, working, or relaxing, the Steinbeck Online app makes it easy to listen live and keep up with the local news that matters most.
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0: We're under a heat warning. Mainly sunny today, a high of 31 and the humidex 40. Today's UV index is 8 or very high. Partly cloudy tonight, some scattered showers and thunderstorms, a low of 20. Tomorrow, a mix of sun and clouds, small chance of showers and thunderstorms, a high of 30 and humidex 36. For Monday, partly sunny, 31 degrees, and then for Tuesday, sunshine, a high of 31. Current weather conditions and the 7-day forecast can be found anytime on the Lowen Body Shop weather page on your Steinbeck Online app. I'm Judy Peters.
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1: We're under a heat warning. Mainly sunny today, a high of 31 and the humidex 40. Today's UV index is 8 or very high. Partly cloudy tonight, some scattered showers and thunderstorms, a low of 20. Tomorrow, a mix of sun and clouds, small chance of showers and thunderstorms, a high of 30 and humidex 36. For Monday, partly sunny, 31 degrees, and then for Tuesday, sunshine, a high of 31. Current weather conditions and the 7-day forecast can be found anytime on the Lowen Body Shop weather page on your Steinbach Online app. I'm Judy Peters.

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1: We're under a heat warning. Mainly sunny today, a high of 31 and the humidex 40. Today's UV index is 8 or very high. Partly cloudy tonight, some scattered showers and thunderstorms, a low of 20. Tomorrow, a mix of sun and clouds, small chance of showers and thunderstorms, a high of 30 and humidex 36. For Monday, partly sunny, 31 degrees, and then for Tuesday, sunshine, a high of 31. Current weather conditions and the 7-day forecast can be found anytime on the Lowen Body Shop weather page on your Steinbach Online app. I'm Judy Peters.
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1: I'm Judy Peters. Hot and humid conditions continue with daytime highs in the 30s. A look at your forecast after the news. A woman from Neverville is leading a team with Samaritan's Purse in their flood cleanup efforts in Swan River, and more volunteers are needed. Lisa Lutkeman says the volunteer work is as much about caring for people as it is about disaster relief.
2: Our main focus when we go to a home is the homeowner themselves. We spend a lot of time and care for them. You know, there's a lot of trauma attached to what happened to them, and so we spend a lot of focus on being a listening ear.
1: Families in approximately 200 flood-damaged homes are still in need of help. Steinbeck City Council is taking more time before deciding how to spend an unexpected $200,000 provincial public safety grant. During Tuesday's public meeting, Councillor Jake Seaman said the Jacob Library should be included in the list for proposed security camera projects.
3: And the library

0: including the cost of installing cameras at the library, before making a decision on August 11th. Council for the Arm of Hanover has approved a residential subdivision on the south end of Blumenort. With more, here's reporter Shannon Duick.
1: The 65-lot subdivision south of Rock Ridge Drive will include 25 lots zoned to allow for duplexes. Reeve Jim Funk says many neighbors were in opposition.
2: It was controversial. One of the things that were that came up in the hearing was the parking is an issue. Timeline was another one that was asked. And the traffic, the busyness of traffic within the streets that this development is going to be located at.
1: Funk says one thing that should help with street congestion is that Hanover recently updated its development standards, and its minimum requirement for the width of a residential street has been increased by approximately 1 meter. I'm Shannon Duick.
0: More people across southern Manitoba are spotting coyotes in their communities. That's according to Conservation Officer Nick Warniak, who says the trend is the result of growing coyote populations, as well as expanding development and easy access to food. He says the animals have become more accustomed to people, but that they rarely pose a threat.
3: It's a very rare occurrence that, coyotes will attack people. There has been occurrences in Manitoba in the recent time where, coyotes have nipped people, but those are very few and far between. And those are stemming from interactions with humans prior to that, where it's just like a dog. If they start getting fed by people, they learn that, food comes from a hand. So they will follow people looking for food.
0: Warniak encourages people to coexist with wildlife by removing attractants and making coyotes feel unwelcome when they come too close. A perfect pairing for your day, delicious eats, and the latest local updates. 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
0: We're under a heat warning. Mainly sunny today, a high of 31 and the humidex 40. Today's UV index is 8 or very high. Partly cloudy tonight, some scattered showers and thunderstorms, a low of 20. Tomorrow, a mix of sun and clouds, small chance of showers and thunderstorms, a high of 30 and humidex 36. For Monday, partly sunny, 31 degrees, and then for Tuesday, sunshine, a high of 31. Current weather conditions and the 7-day forecast can be found anytime on the Lowen Body Shop weather page on your Steinbeck online app. I'm Judy Peters.
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6: We're under a heat warning. Mainly sunny today, a high of 31 and the humidex 40. Today's UV index is 8 or very high. Partly cloudy tonight, some scattered showers and thunderstorms, a low of 20. Tomorrow, a mix of sun and clouds, small chance of showers and thunderstorms, a high of 30 and humidex 36. For Monday, partly sunny, 31 degrees, and then for Tuesday, sunshine, a high of 31. Current weather conditions and the 7-day forecast can be found anytime on the Lowen Body Shop weather page on your Steinbeck online app. I'm Judy Peters.
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2: We're under a heat warning. Mainly sunny today, a high of 31 and the humidex 40. Today's UV index is 8 or very high. Partly cloudy tonight, some scattered showers and thunderstorms, a low of 20. Tomorrow, a mix of sun and clouds, small chance of showers and thunderstorms, a high of 30 and humidex 36. For Monday, partly sunny, 31 degrees, and then for Tuesday, sunshine, a high of 31. Current weather conditions and the 7-day forecast can be found anytime.

people exist before they're allowed to be free. Yes, and how many times can a man turn his head and pretend that he just doesn't

0: Past details are coming up. Steinbeck City Council is holding off on deciding how to spend a $200,000 provincial public safety grant. Administration recommended buying a second community safety officer vehicle and installing security cameras at several city facilities. Deputy Mayor Michael Swagstra says he wants to see one more option before council decides.
1: I would like to see the estimated cost of having cameras installed at the library so we can see that option alongside these, and then we can make a decision.
0: Council will hold a special public meeting on August 11th to continue the discussion. Council for the Real Municipality of Hanover has approved a residential subdivision on the south end of Blumenort. With more, here's reporter Shannon Duick.
2: The 65-lot subdivision south of Rock Ridge Drive will include 25 lots zoned to allow for duplexes. Rev. Jim Funk says many neighbors were in opposition.
3: It was controversial. One of the things that came up in the hearing was the parking is an issue. Timeline was another one that was asked. And the busyness of traffic within the streets that this development is going to be located at.
2: Funk says one thing that should help with street congestion is that Hanover recently updated its development standards, and its minimum requirement for the width of a residential street has been increased by approximately 1 meter. I'm Shannon Duick.
0: The South Junction Community Club is marking a major milestone as it hosts its 40th annual all-family slow pitch tournament. Here's reporter Darcy Wilkinson to tell us more.
4: Community Club President Mitch Gobay says the event has become an important tradition for many families.
5: Many of the players that play in it saying, you know, keep it going. It's a fun tournament. It's enjoyable. We always have a good time. Because the teams are family-oriented, some of them it's a little bit of a family get-together at the same time.
4: Along with a day of softball, Gobay says that they will have a full-service canteen, beer gardens, and local band Good and Dusty. I'm Darcy Wilkinson.
0: The Steinbeck Arts Council is encouraging people to get their tickets early for its 2026-27 performing arts season. Here's reporter Addie Lowen with more.
6: So performing arts coordinator Tara Schellenberg says the lineup includes concerts, comedy, theater, and family shows throughout the

0: fall and winter, and that
1: if you want to reserve your seat, there's only one person sitting in that seat. It might as well be you.
0: Schellenberg notes that shows like the WSO Holiday Tour, Manitoba Theatre for Young People, and Matt Falk's Comedy Evening are sure to sell out quickly. I'm Addie Lowen.
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2: We're under a heat warning. Mainly sunny today, a high of 31 and the humidex 40. Today's UV index is 8 or very high. Partly cloudy tonight, some scattered showers and thunderstorms, a low of 20. Tomorrow, a mix of sun and cloud, small chance of showers and thunderstorms, a high of 30 and humidex 36. For Monday, partly sunny, 31 degrees, and then for Tuesday, sunshine, a high of 31. Current weather conditions and the 7-day forecast can be found anytime on the Lowen Body Shop weather page on your Steinbeck Online app. I'm Judy Peters.
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0: We're back for another Made in Manitoba, and with the debut of gospel music group Together With Him.
1: Comprised of siblings Kelly, Tamara, and Sonia, their debut album, The Legacy Project, is out now. It's the result of a year of creation, 20 years of prior germination, and 100 years after their grandfather came to Canada.
0: The years-long journey to arrive at the beginning of Together With Him, along with the writing of the music for the album, will be part of the conversation tonight.
1: We'll also learn the story behind the group's name, which was inspired by the wedding theme of Kelly, Tamara, and Sonia's parents.
0: Together With Him joins us for the first time for Made in Manitoba with music from the group's debut album, The Legacy Project. We get started with the conversation after this.
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0: We're welcoming Together With Him to the program. And Kelly, I'd love for you to tell us about Fire Runner Music and its story, which of course ultimately was the springboard for Together With Him.
3: Fire Runner Music started in December of 2021. And it was when I realized that I needed to have some sort of business entity in addition to the charitable entity, Fire Runner Ministries, which started a year earlier. I needed to have something to record music under. And the last music recording project I'd done with another company name called Prairie Fire Music was 18 years earlier. And I had said at that time, because it didn't really go anywhere, but it went into the Christmas hampers, and that's what motivated me to do this again. There was a church, Westwood Church, was doing a Christmas hamper thing, and I thought, oh, I got nothing to give. I need to try and do something. And then I realized, oh my goodness, I haven't done a recording for 18 years since I recorded something for a Christmas hamper in 2003. And my sister Sonia actually submitted a song for that. I did it as a collaboration of artists. But because I was so disappointed in the sort of the commercial side of how that went, I said, I am not doing another recording unless it's radio quality. And because of that, I literally did not record anything officially for 18 years. But the Lord used my heart of compassion, my love for giving, to get me to do something. And so Fire Runner Music was born, and it's time to sing.

0: Kelly and Sonia will share their stories behind songs they wrote for the album as our time with Together With Him continues.
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3: 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Every Wednesday from 11 till 1 in front of the Steinbach Credit Union. The Duracan Taste of Summer Charity Barbecue with KPMG, Friesen Drillers, Westland Insurance.
5: They are counting on you to get them there. To the lake. To the game. To another summer memory. But the faster you go, the less control you have. When something unexpected happens, those few clicks over the posted speed limit can turn close calls into deadly ones. The moments that become memories start with getting there safely. Slow down. A message from Manitoba Public Insurance.
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7: I'm Judy Peters. Hot and humid conditions continue with daytime highs in the 30s. A look at your forecast after the news. A woman from Neverville is leading a team with Samaritan's Purse in their flood cleanup efforts in Swan River, and more volunteers are needed. Lisa Lutkeman says the volunteer work is as much about caring for people as it is about disaster relief.
8: Our main focus when we go to a home is the homeowner themselves. We spend a lot of time and care for them. You know, there's a lot of trauma attached to what happened to them, and so we spend a lot of focus on being a listening ear.
7: Families in approximately 200 flood-damaged homes are still in need of help. Steinbach City Council is taking more time before deciding how to spend an unexpected $200,000 provincial public safety grant. During Tuesday's public meeting, Councillor Jake Seaman said the Jacob Library should be included in the list for proposed security camera projects.
9: And the library has been in front of council twice in respect to security issues at the library.
7: Council has asked administration to bring back more information, including the cost of installing cameras at the library, before making a decision on August 11th. Council for the Arm of Hanover has approved a residential subdivision on the south end of Blumenort. With more, here's reporter Shannon Duick.
10: The 65-lot subdivision south of Rock Ridge Drive will include 25 lots zoned to allow for duplexes. Reeve Jim Funk says many neighbors were in opposition.
11: It was controversial. One of the things that were that came up in the hearing was parking is an issue. Timeline was another one that was asked, and the traffic, the busyness of traffic within the streets that this development is going to be located at.
10: Funk says one thing that should help with street congestion is that Hanover recently updated its development standards, and its minimum requirement for the width of a residential street has been increased by approximately 1 meter. I'm Shannon Duick.
7: More people across southern Manitoba are spotting coyotes in their communities. That's according to Conservation Officer Nick Warniak, who says the trend is the result of growing coyote populations, as well as expanding development and easy access to food. He says the animals have become more accustomed to people,

0: but that they rarely pose a threat.
1: It's a very rare occurrence that, coyotes will attack people. There has been occurrences in Manitoba in the recent time where, coyotes have nipped people, but those are very few and far between. And those are stemming from interactions with humans prior to that, where it's just like a dog. If they start getting fed by people, they learn that, food comes from a hand. So they will follow people looking for food.
0: Warniak encourages people to coexist with wildlife by removing attractants and making coyotes feel unwelcome when they come too close. A perfect pairing for your day, delicious eats, and the latest local updates. 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
0: We're under a heat warning. Mainly sunny today, a high of 31 and the humidex 40. Today's UV index is 8 or very high. Partly cloudy tonight, some scattered showers and thunderstorms, a low of 20. Tomorrow, a mix of sun and cloud, small chance of showers and thunderstorms, a high of 30 and humidex 36. For Monday, partly sunny, 31 degrees, and then for Tuesday, sunshine, a high of 31. Current weather conditions and the 7-day forecast can be found anytime on the Lowen Body Shop weather page on your Steinbach online app. I'm Judy Peters.
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1: We're under a heat warning. Partly cloudy tonight, some scattered showers and thunderstorms, a low of 20. Tomorrow, a mix of sun and clouds, small chance of showers and thunderstorms, a high of 30 and Humidex 36. For Monday, partly sunny, 31 degrees, and then for Tuesday, sunshine, a high of 31. Current weather conditions and the 7-day forecast can be found anytime on the Lowen Body Shop weather page on your Steinbach Online app. I'm Judy Peters.
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6: Howdy, and welcome to Wildwood. We have had some interesting visitors in Wildwood in the past, but none like this. Ezra has come down out of the mountains. Being a friend of Papa Chuck's from the early days, that makes him a pretty interesting character in and of itself. But what makes him a truly one-of-a-kind interesting visitor is that he has brought down with him nearly 200 sheep. Old Ezra is a sheepdog who needs a little help.
7: So, where are all these sheep?
8: Just east of town a ways. Papa Chuck says we'll get paid.
9: Well, I like the sound of that. I think it'll be fun playing with a sheep for a day.

0: Well, only Wooten could have created a show that made a point of having no point. Or did it have a point without trying to make a point? You tell me.
1: Chris!
0: Just write to me at...
1: Chris!
0: Wooten, what in the world? What are you doing here? I was just starting to talk about your show.
2: And a mighty fine job you were doing there, too. But the police called and there's an alarm going off at your house.
0: Really? Oh, no. I'll bet it was my cat again. She's always setting it off. Oh, Wooten, take the mic. Where are my keys?
2: But, what am I supposed to do? Okay, so, I guess I'll just read this thing, huh? So what did you learn from today's episode? Should there always be a point to what we watch or enjoy? Can you think of any favorite books or programs that have taught you an important lesson? Well, I'd love to hear about it. Why don't you write to me at Adventures in Odyssey, Colorado Springs, Colorado, 80995. 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Today's adventure, Wooten's... hey, that's me. Wooten's Broken Pencil Show is included in our 52nd collection along with 11 other episodes. 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Wooten's Broken Pencil Show was written by Paul McCusker with sound design by Nathan Jones and music by John Campbell. Our cast included Will Ryan, Katie Lee, Andre Stoika, and Jess Harnell. Never heard of that guy. And I'm Chris. Hoping you'll join us again next time for more Adventures in Odyssey. Oh boy, I think I'm having an identity crisis.
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4: We're under a heat warning. Partly cloudy tonight, some scattered showers and thunderstorms, a low of 20. Tomorrow, a mix of sun and clouds, small chance of showers and thunderstorms, a high of 30 and Humidex 36. For Monday, partly sunny, 31 degrees, and then for Tuesday, sunshine, a high of 31. Current weather conditions and the 7-day forecast can be found anytime on the Lowen Body Shop weather page on your Steinbach Online app. I'm Judy Peters.